lucky if it strikes you twice. You feel the mercy. 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

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Some like to smoke, and some like to blow. Some are even strung out on a

Well, here's my final serenade. Here's a gun and here's a blade. Here's a picture that I saved for too long. Here's my credit card and keys, and the reason I won't find peace. Here's a song I should not complete.

richest of houses with the darkest of windows. 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The lady made no mention that her stomach it had left her. 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

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So she climbed the cages to the cooing in the rafters, unfurled tomorrow's morning with the slipping left brief. 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

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When I say crazy, you say how crazy, I say real crazy. And if the boss is happy, then she will thank me and you will thank me. But if the boss is cranky, then she won't thank me and I won't be happy.

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1: Marcus Aurelius, an old loud soul, set sail in a sieve on the ocean blue. And all that they had in their minds was you and me.

wheel. You can't make it stop, but nothing is new, especially not you and me and the 10,000 things.

seldom swings like a wrecking ball, and iron clouds loom over the garden wall. 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

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I wasn't thinking about

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No one really knows where we're heading to. Politicians weep and whine, say it's a scandal, say it's a crime. That old sense of humor's missing. We need